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0: It's Glass Animals and Heat Waves. Great to have you along. It is Andrew J. How's your Tuesday evening going? Thanks for hanging out. I've got Kelly Clarkson right around the corner.
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0: Lady Gaga and Bruno Mars, it's Die With a Smile. Great to have you along. It is Andrew Jay, and thank you for smiling along on our Tuesday evening, and stand by for REO Speedwagon coming up.
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And you could actually get breakfast at Tiffany's in New York City. They now have a cafe there in the shop. What's up, it's Andrew J. Great to have you along. Here's Sam Smith.

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0: 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Great to have you along. I'm Andrew J. And I hope you're having a good one today. Keep it here for Avril Lavigne.
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0: It's Taylor Swift. That is Opalite from her album Life of a Showgirl. Stick around for Shaboozy. Looking for a little good news coming up.
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0: Shape of You from Ed Sheeran, and it's Andrew J. My shape, it's round. Glad to have you here tonight. Hang on for Post Malone.
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I would never turn down an opportunity to Rickroll you. It's Rick Astley and Never Gonna Give You Up. And I'm Andrew J. How you doing? Thanks for making me part of your Tuesday. Here's Kid Leroy and Justin Bieber.

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0: It's One Republic, and that is Secrets. Great to have you here. My name's Andrew Jay, and thank you for making me a part of your week. Stand by for Mark Ronson teaming up with Bruno Mars right around the corner.
1: The U.S. Department of Agriculture is urging poultry owners to stay alert during the largest bird flu outbreak in U.S. history. Highly pathogenic avian influenza has affected more than 197 million birds since 2022. As wild birds migrate this fall, having the right biosecurity measures in place is vital to keeping poultry healthy. USDA Undersecretary Dudley Hoskins is here to tell us more.
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0: Sorry, I'm here for somebody else. That would be Benson Boone on your radio, and I'm Andrew J. Great to have you here on your Tuesday. Keep it here. Classic from the 80s from Lisa Lisa and Cult Chamber on the way. And Maroon 5 teams up with Christina Aguilera for you next.
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0: 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Great to have you here. It is Andrew J, and I hope you're having a good one so far tonight. Stand by for Dua Lipa.
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0: It's Ed Sheeran, and that's perfect. And it's Andrew J. Glad to have you here on a Good Looking Tuesday. Thanks for making me part of your day. I've got Kelly Clarkson coming up.
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0: It's Olivia Dean and So Easy to Fall in Love. Great to have you along. I'm Andrew J. Thanks for making me part of your day today. Got Fergie right around the corner.
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0: Post Malone and Morgan Wallen. I had some help. It is Andrew J. And thank you for hanging out with me. You stick around. More great music on the way, and I'll see you again soon.
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0: Learn All Mars Risk It All and Naked Eyes. Always something there to remind me. Well, no, the Powerball winner did not happen for the Monday night drawing. So now the next drawing is $1 billion. Estimated jackpot Wednesday night. Cash value is just under half that, $433.1 million.
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Too Sweet Hosier and Billy Joel and Tell Her About It. And Todd Chambliss, by the way, most people, when they become sober, they make a big deal of it. Brad Pitt making a big deal of not being sober anymore. He says he quit drinking 10 years ago when he split up with Angelina Jolie, but now he says he's back off the wagon. I don't know if that's a cause for celebration, but all right, Brad, that makes you happy.

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0: Outkast and Hey Ya, and Extreme and More Than Words. 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Burger King. Didn't know that, but now that has happened. Don't know exactly what, whether they're a Wendy's shutting down or they're a BK's opening up, but something happened, right?
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0: Ed Sheeran, that's called Camera in Modern English. And I'm out with you, Kelly Clarkson, behind these hazel eyes, please, in a bit. We've got Journey and Taylor Swift, and I Knew It, I Knew You on the way as well.
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0: Taylor there, and I knew it. I knew you. By the way, Linda Gray was the woman who played JR's wife, Sue Ellen, on Dallas back in the day. She shares now that her co-star Larry Hagman, not a fan of on-screen kisses, so whenever they had to kiss, he would fill his mouth first with a food. Peanut butter, onions, whatever he could find. Imagine having to go and deal with that. Justin Bieber Daisy's on the way.
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0: Ella Langley, her summer of having that song be number one for most of it has come true. That is called Choosin' Texas, Rod Stewart, Forever Young, a bit ago. The Odyssey, Christopher Nolan's now highest grossing movie ever. $1.104 billion worldwide. That beats his previous high of $1.085 billion. For 2012's The Dark Knight Rises, another great Nolan film.
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0: somebody I used to know. Gautier doing that one. I'm Todd here. Well, a big, powerful 7.4 earthquake at Columbia. I guess that was, what, yesterday? Over 100 killed. Buildings toppled. People trapped in the rubble. Lots of prayers needed for all those affected by that terrible tragedy.
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Love the Way You Love Me, Faith Hill. We keep the music going. Steve Winwood and Olivia Dean will play in a bit. Right now, a great song from Three Doors Down, Here Without You.

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0: It's Man I Need, Olivia Dean, and Steve Winwood with Valerie. Well, celebs with new babies in the news. Aubrey Plaza welcomed her first baby with boyfriend Chris Abbott. And John Hamm, set to become a first-time dad at 55 years of age, expecting a baby with wife Anna. So congratulations.
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0: Faint of Ophelia with Taylor Swift, Taylor Dane, a couple of Taylors in a row. Don't think I planned that. That was sort of just one of those providential things, I guess. That's Tell It to My Heart. If you ever follow Jackie the Bald Eagle, the star of the Big Bear Lake Eagle Cam, unfortunately, sad news, she has passed away. It's due to a fight with two younger eagles. Hope that was not caught on camera. We don't need to see that. Scaring the kids and all. Yeah, Bruno Mars, Marry You. We play that next.
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0: Maroon 5, Girls Like You. Goo Goo Dolls Give a Little Bit. Jeff Bezos' ex-wife, Mackenzie Scott, who might be one of the most prolific philanthropists in the country. She's worth billions after, well, she and Jeff Bezos divorced. Well, she's got a new novel coming out, her first in about 13 years, called Last Days in Two Nations, A History in 18 Minds. Not that she needs the money, but hey, if you want to read a good book, it could be some summer reading for you. Easy on Me with Adele kicking off music next.
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0: Hanging by a Moment, Lifehouse, Big Mountain, and Baby, I Love Your Way. Well, Todd Chambliss in, by the way, first major city in the country to use AI for answering 911 calls. New Orleans, Louisiana, my home state. And I'm like, well, how do I feel about that? There's some very, very well-working AI chatbots and models and programs out there. Let's hope that it speeds up getting help to the folks who need it the most in that area.
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Williams happy and Duran Duran hungry like the wolf. The Old Farmer's Almanac has made its annual weather forecast, and it says this winter with a super El Nino brewing to bring the south some wetter and stormier weather than normal, influenced by El Nino, while the north may see sudden cold snaps, snow squalls, and brief periods of bitter cold. So buckle up, bundle up, and get ready.

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0: Alex Warren Ordinary and Billy Ocean Caribbean Queen, No More Love on the Run. Wacky but true story. Swedish authorities said a theft suspect pulled stolen medicines from his underwear in the middle of his hearing. The man initially denied the charges against him, but changed his mind, pled guilty to aggravated theft, reached into his underwear during the hearing, pulled out the medications he was accused of stealing from residents. If I had to be the guy that had to go and take the medicines from him, I think I'd wear some gloves first. It's been in his underwear. I will remind you. A Benson Boone, Beautiful Things, that plays next.
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cause you're the only one for me, I'm never gonna say no. I found me an angel, I can see it in your halo. Have you ever dreamt what we could do? 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I've never felt the feelings that I feel for you, so maybe we could make a we of me and you. I'ma treat you right tonight, let's make it last forever. I promise you that no one else will ever treat you better. And if you don't believe me, please see I don't need no effort. All you gotta do is flip that switch before we better.

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He has another new record coming out this fall, just released a new song a few weeks ago called 51st State, about, of course, Canada. Bryan Adams is Canadian. Have you ever really loved a woman? Hump Day, I'm Steve with Katie.

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0: she is going to be the youngest inductee ever into the Nashville Songwriters Hall of Fame. 36 years old, said she's super grateful. At the forthcoming ceremony, Taylor Swift is in and Lyle Lovett is in. There are five as part of the class of 2026.
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There's always lots of stories floating around about Miley. Some new rumors in the last couple of days. There was talk that Justin Bieber was going to be the halftime performer at the Super Bowl 2027. Now it sounds like Miley may be the Super Bowl halftime performer, calling it a grand return. Like, I didn't know she ever left, but now she's going to make a comeback?

0: I didn't know she ever left, but now she's going to make a comeback.
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0: So easy to fall in love. Mr. Christina in there too. Nobody won the Powerball again. I knew there's some who say there's a reason for everything. I knew I didn't win the other day. There was a reason. I didn't know what it was. Now I know. The reason I haven't won is the jackpot's not big enough. $850 million won't do. I need $980 or whatever it's going to be next.
1: Here's the deal. 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And the tax code is complex and unforgiving. 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
1: 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The Mississippi Department of Agriculture and Commerce says it's

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0: That's Golden Journey, Chainsmokers with Closer in there too. Hump Day Morning, 8:12. I am Steve Lee. Do you hear this? I mean, it sounds like it's out of a movie, right? There was a threat against President Trump. So when he was getting off Air Force One, instead of having him go down and get in the limo, they had him get in the catering van. So the limos go one way, and the bad guys all think he's in the limos. As it turns out, he's in the catering van going the other way. Isn't that crazy? But now the bad guys know, right? The catering van is where he might be.
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0: Glass Animals, that's Heat Waves, Killing Me Softly, the Fugees in there too. Another vehicle recall, Toyota has recalled 655,000 Camrys. May have a display problem that causes problems with your turn signals. So if you have a Camry, and they're newer, like 25, 26 Camrys, it could be it.
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2: 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Going to feel much warmer than that with your heat index. We are in a heat advisory throughout the day. 76 your overnight low. Already around 80 this morning. 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

0: There's the Kid and Biebs, With or Without You, you too as well. They have a new record coming out sometime, we think, this fall. We think. We don't really know. We were talking about vehicle recalls earlier. I got a new truck a couple of years ago. It's a 2022. That thing, it's got some ghosts in it. Does your car have any ghosts? Mine will be just sitting out there in the driveway, and the lights will flash on it. Like 2 o'clock in the morning, taillight goes on, or a blinker turns on. Sitting there, nobody's been in it. It just decides the blinker is going to go on.
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3: I'm Kelly Bennett for SuperTalk Mississippi News. The state medical examiner's office performed an autopsy on the body of a Black Jackson woman who was found hanging from a tree on Tuesday, but we're still awaiting the results. 29-year-old Tasia Fortune's body was discovered on the night of August 3rd behind an abandoned house. Members of her family told ABC they don't believe she took her own life, but they also stress they don't believe her death was racially motivated. The father of one of Fortune's four children, Terrence Anderson, a person of interest in the case, has admitted they got into an argument but denied having anything to do with her death. Anderson was arrested on an unrelated charge of being a convicted felon in

0: possession of a firearm. 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
0: Elevated heat stress conditions will continue today and tomorrow. A look at your state forecast from the National Weather Service. Northern Mississippi will be mostly sunny with a chance of showers and thunderstorms and highs in the lower 90s. Tonight will be partly cloudy with showers possible after midnight. Lows will be in the mid-70s. Central Mississippi, mostly sunny with possible showers and thunderstorms today. Highs will be in the mid-90s. Showers and thunderstorms are possible tonight with lows in the mid-70s. And southern Mississippi will be mostly sunny with a chance of afternoon showers and thunderstorms. Highs will be in the mid-90s. Tonight will be partly cloudy with lows in the mid-70s. Stay up to date with all the latest Mississippi news by signing up for our free newsletter at supertalk.fm.
3: 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Going to feel warmer. We are in a heat advisory throughout the day. 76 your overnight low. Already around 80 degrees this morning. Good morning from Q105.
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0: home. It's Philip Phillips. Heard M5 in front of that. Good morning. You're about Rod Stewart. Rod Stewart earlier this summer canceled some gigs because, you know, the World Cup was on. Now he's canceled the rest of his tour, not because of the World Cup, because of his heart. He, you know, went in for whatever. He's probably short of breath, dancing around on stage or something. Turns out he needed a stent. So they put a stent in, and now he's going to rest so he can't tour.
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9: 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Going to feel much warmer than that with your heat index. We are in a heat advisory throughout the day. 76 your overnight low. Already around 80 this morning. 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

0: Cause I gotta have faith. Ooh, I gotta have faith. Cause I gotta have faith. I gotta have faith.
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0: Sheeran with Perfect George. You got to have faith in there too. I've been watching this jalapeno recall kind of closely. The lettuce one, I knew I wasn't going to get nabbed on that one. But the jalapenos, another distributor says that some additional jalapenos need to be recalled. Some from Trader Joe's, some from Target, I guess. So I think the ones I have, because I eat jalapenos at least 3 days a week, the ones in the jar in my fridge, I think are, like, they're too spicy to have any bad stuff, right?
1: I'm Kelly Bennett for Super Talk Mississippi News. A nearly four-hour standoff in Rankin County on Monday came to an end when the suspect fell through the ceiling of the home. Deputies were spotted to the Cedar Ridge and Cedarstone neighborhoods off Highway 468 near Pearl in reference to a burglary. When they arrived, the suspect fled into a different residence and barricaded himself inside. The standoff ended when deputies managed to get inside the home and enter the attic before the suspect fell through the ceiling into the kitchen. Christian Banks Lane, who also used the alias Banks Christian Nathaniel Lane, had 15 felony arrests, 3 felony convictions, and 12 misdemeanor arrests on his record. He was on parole for burglary and possession of a controlled substance when he was arrested.
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1: 53 people have been killed in fires so far this year in Mississippi. According to the state fire marshal's office, there were no working smoke alarms in at least 34 of those deaths. Investigators believe an accidental fire that started in the attic of a single-story home on Sunday is to blame for the death of 35-year-old Monique Gardner on County Road 369 in Lafayette County. The fire marshal's office released the following tips about smoke alarms. They should be placed in every sleeping area and common hallway and on every level of the home. The smoke alarm in the kitchen should be at least 10 feet away from the stove. You should test.

0: Test your smoke alarms at least once a month using the test button. If it doesn't respond immediately when tested, you should go ahead and replace it. And all smoke alarms should be replaced when they reach 10 years old.
1: 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Going to feel warmer. We are in a heat advisory throughout the day. 76 your overnight low. Already around 80 degrees this morning. Good morning from Q105.
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0: Risk It All is Bruno. Girls Just Want to Have Fun, Cindy, Train in there too. You seen any of the coverage of the earthquakes in Colombia? Eesh. A couple hundred people have been killed, and rescuers still have not gotten to the epicenter. Like, it's just, whatever. Transportation to that area is very difficult.
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2: 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Going to feel much warmer than that with your heat index. We are in a heat advisory throughout the day. 76 your overnight low. Already around 80 this morning. 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

she's opened up recently about a little problem she had with Botox. Apparently, I don't know, screwed up, bad Botox experience. One of her eyes has been drooping down. And as part of it, Britney Spears has warned other, you know, fans, women, to be more careful with their bodies. 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Backstreet Boys. Yeah.

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0: Somber is the artist. Back to Friends, the tune. Heard David, Let's Dance, Backstreet Boys, too. Good morning. We're back to it, grooving on this hump day, halfway through. You seen any of the meteor shower? I used to really dig the person meteor shower when I was a kid. And you see like 50 shooting stars an hour. I don't know like what's changed, but I never see that many anymore. It's like 10, maybe, if it's clear and everything is right.
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5: 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We are in a

0: heat advisory throughout the day, 76 your overnight low. Tomorrow, Thursday, warms up a bit more, high of 96 with a low of 76. Temperatures remaining in the upper 90s for Friday and into the weekend. Ole Miss football begins their season September 6th up in Nashville against Louisville. 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
1: 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We are in a heat advisory throughout the day. 76 your overnight low. Tomorrow Thursday warms up a bit more, high of 96 with a low of 76. Temperatures remaining in the upper 90s for Friday and into the weekend. Ole Miss football begins their season September 6th up in Nashville against Louisville. We'll have the coverage of that game and the entire season right here on your flagship station for Ole Miss sports, Q105.
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It's Soft Cell and Tainted Love. All right, well, I don't know if you follow Aubrey Plaza or not, but congrats to Aubrey. She just welcomed her first baby into the world the other day with Chris Abbott.

0: It's Post Malone and Circles. All right, well, dang, this is pretty sad. I don't know if you've followed the Big Bear Lake Eagle Cam over the past few years, but Jackie the Bald Eagle has passed away due to that result of her altercation with a couple of younger eagles a few months back.
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0: Justin Bieber with Daisies. All right, well, the ex-wife of Amazon dude Jeff Bezos, Mackenzie Scott, has not only donated millions and millions and millions and millions and millions and millions of dollars over the past handful of years, but she's also got a brand new novel coming out, if you're a fan of Mackenzie's. It's called Last Days in Two Nations. It's going to be her first new book since 2013.
1: 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Former interim Hinds County Sheriff Marshawn Chrysler has been released from federal prison earlier than expected. He was initially set to be released in August of next year after having been sentenced to 2.5 years in prison in February of 2025. He's been granted an early release and will serve the remainder of his sentence on house arrest. The former sheriff, who also served as a Jackson City Councilman and was once a mayoral candidate, accepted bribes and aided a convicted felon while operating as a law enforcement official. He also supplied ammo to a convicted felon, a direct violation of federal law.
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2: 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Fox Business's Lydia Hu has that story.
3: 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Officials there emphasize AI is not replacing people. They say the technology will handle lower priority calls, including repeat calls near accidents that have already been reported. And other cities are trying AI in less direct ways. In Atlanta, the technology helps dispatchers locate callers, translate through language barriers, and even receive live video from a scene.
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5: From the Domino's.com studio, look at your Q105 weather forecast. 94 your high today, feels warmer than that with that heat index. We are in a heat advisory throughout the day. 76 your overnight low. Tomorrow, Thursday, warms up a bit more. High of 96 with a low of 76. Temperatures remaining in the upper 90s for Friday and into the weekend. Ole Miss football begins their season September 6th up in Nashville against Louisville. We'll have the coverage of that game and the entire season right here on your flagship station for Ole Miss sports, Q105.

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0: It's Olivia Dean and Man I Need. All right, well, I don't know if you heard about this, but New Orleans has officially become the first major city in the U.S. to use artificial intelligence to answer 911 calls. Yikes, what could possibly go wrong with that? I'm just going to be honest, AI is going to be great for some things, but I think there's some things that humans always need to be in control of, and I think 911 calls is one of those things.
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0: 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WOXF. 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WQLJ. 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
1: I'm Caleb Saylors with the SuperTalk AgriNews Network, and here is your morning ag report. Affordability remains a concern for Americans, especially when purchasing groceries. U.S. Ag Secretary Brooke Rollins says her team's efforts are helping stabilize prices.
2: What we inherited a year and a half ago was pretty astounding. Food prices had increased 23%, mortgages 46%. Interest rates, especially for our farmers, were up almost 70%. So since that time, we've really seen everything begin to settle down and stabilize. We're at about 3% increase on food right now, which is right at the 20-year average. In the context of that, you've seen eggs come down almost 90%. Berries are down 24%. We've got chicken breasts down about 5%. So there are really important pieces of this puzzle.
1: That is your morning Ag Report. Be sure to keep up with AgriNews in Mississippi by heading on over to supertalk.fm.
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0: Lady Gaga and Bruno Mars, That's Die With a Smile. All right, well, have you heard about this story? Some 26-year-old guy got arrested in Wales the other day for apparently climbing onto the roof of a hospital dressed as the Grim Reaper. What did he do up there? He simply stared at staff and visitors as they entered the hospital. Yikes, I'm not going to lie, that would be a little unsettling.
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0: There's Ed Sheeran. That's Camera. All right, well, if you or somebody you know follows the Old Farmer's Almanac, have you heard about this? Their annual weather prediction says a super El Nino is brewing. That means wetter and stormier than normal weather in the south, and cold snaps, snow squalls, and brief periods of bitter cold in the north.
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0: that's Alex Warren with Ordinary. Well, have you heard of the company called Wildberries? It's apparently Russia's version of Amazon, but Wildberries has apparently lost one-fifth of their warehouse space and about $3 billion in merchandise from Ukrainian drone strikes over the past few weeks. Listen, I get it. Sometimes you got to do what you got to do when it comes to war. I mean, I'm not a fan of war, but I am proud of Ukraine for sticking up for themselves and at least fighting back a little bit. You know what I mean?
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3: 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The lumber manufacturer has invested more than $15 million to locate a sawmill operation in New Albany. The company constructed the sawmill to make use of Mississippi's abundant

0: abundant pine saw timber, a key factor in the company's decision to locate here. The New Albany location also creates new opportunities for private landowners to sell their timber, and the new facility, which is already operational, has led to the creation of more than 50 jobs. The MDA is providing assistance through the MFLEX program. Accelerate Mississippi and Union County are also assisting with the project. For more Mississippi news, follow us on Facebook, X, or online at supertalk.fm.
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0: 53 people have been killed in fires so far this year in Mississippi. According to the state fire marshal's office, there were no working smoke alarms in at least 34 of those deaths. Investigators believe an accidental fire that started in the attic of a single-story home on Sunday is to blame for the death of 35-year-old Monique Gardner on County Road 369 in Lafayette County. The fire marshal's office released the following tips about smoke alarms. They should be placed in every sleeping area and common hallway and on every level of the home. The smoke alarm in the kitchen should be at least 10 feet away from the stove. You should test your smoke alarms at least once a month using the test button. If it doesn't respond immediately when tested, you should go ahead and replace it. And all smoke alarms should be replaced when they reach 10 years old.
3: From the Domino's.com studio, look at your Q105 weather forecast. 94 your high today, feels warmer than that with that heat index. We are in a heat advisory throughout the day. 76 your overnight low. Tomorrow, Thursday, warms up a bit more, high of 96 with a low of 76. Temperatures remaining in the upper 90s for Friday and into the weekend. Ole Miss football begins their season September 6th up in Nashville against Louisville. We'll have the coverage of that game and the entire season right here on your flagship station for Ole Miss sports, Q105.
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1: Here's your midday ag report from the SuperTalk Agri News Network. I'm JT Mitchell. The Cyclospora outbreak has some consumers steering clear of lettuce, but for local company Salad Days, the concerns have actually driven an uptick among their customer base due to their safe way of growing.
2: Salad Days is a hydroponic farm in Flora, Mississippi. So we grow lettuce in a 65,000 square foot greenhouse. You know, the indoor growing methods just seem to make a lot of sense when you look at what's happening from outside contaminants that you can't control. Why not put it indoors where you know what's being put on it? You know the water you're using. It's not subject to runoff or wildlife, you know, any kind of outside contaminants.
1: Salad Days co-founder Lee Bailey, the Department of Health, says 12 cases of the stomach illness caused by the Cyclospora parasite have been detected in Mississippi.
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0: That's Dan and Shay with Speechless. Hey, thanks for having us on, helping scooch you the heck on through another midweek hump around here in August with Zed together with Maren Morris. This is The Middle.
1: Take a

0: That's Olivia Dean, and so easy. All right, well, have you heard about this? Yeah, if you resemble this statement, you might want to change your PIN numbers. Almost 30% of all PINs here in the United States are one of 20 combinations, including 1234, 1111, and 0000.
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0: past Post Malone and Morgan Wallen, and I had some help. Well, I kind of wonder what the over-under is on if this marriage is going to last or not. Tallulah Willis, the youngest daughter of Demi Moore and Bruce Willis, just married musician Justin Acey last weekend in Sun Valley. You know, I mean, at least she waited until she was 32. I mean, probably a better chance of it lasting than if she was in her late teens or early 20s, you know what I mean?
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0: There, Sia, it's unstoppable. Well, I think it's sad that so many people are willing to sell themselves online, and they just cannot resist the temptation of the money siren. Jessie Cave, who played Lavender Brown in the Harry Potter movie franchise, says that, get this, she's already made more money on OnlyFans than she did in her about two-decade career as an actress. Yikes.
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6: With SuperTalk News, I'm JT Mitchell. If you drive a Toyota Camry, there's a new recall you may want to know about. Lisa Brady with more.
7: The affected vehicles are all Camrys, more than 650,000 of them globally, including over 500,000 in the U.S., which are model year 2025 and 26 Camry hybrids. The National Highway Traffic Safety Administration says a 7-inch display screen in the vehicles can become blank at startup and potentially deactivate safety indicators, including turn signals and hazard lights, possibly increasing the risk of a crash. The display error can also impact reminders about seat belts and the key left in the ignition. A Toyota subsidiary says letters will be sent to all known owners of affected Camrys, and ultimately dealers will provide a free software update. Toyota and NHTSA also have recall information online.
6: Three cases of flesh-eating bacteria reported by the Mississippi State Department of Health. If you're a beachgoer with an opened wound, do not get in the water.
8: 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Since 2021, Mississippi has seen a 25% reduction in fatalities involving crashes with commercial motor vehicles. Many of those crashes could have been avoided. DPS, through its MHP's Motor Carrier Unit and the Commercial Transportation Enforcement Division, is partnering with Big Rig Truckers to conduct safety checks across our state for the Trooper and Trucker Safety Initiative. The Department of Public Safety and the Federal Motor Carrier Safety Administration are working together to keep our highways safe for everyone. Thank you, and drive safely.
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1: Preseason camp is underway for college football teams across the state. We caught up with Mississippi State head coach Jeff Lebby to get a glimpse into what he's been seeing since the Bulldogs hit the field.
2: When you get on the grass, if guys love to go play, they love to practice, they love the 108 degree feel like, they're going to be guys that end up getting it done for you. So I think that's probably what I'm most excited about. I think the people that are inside our walls are the right people. There's been a process to that. It's taken time. But as we look at it, man, we've got guys that are really, really competitive, that love to play football and got great intent. And so I think that can carry us forward.
1: Mississippi State kicks off the 2026 season on September 5th against Louisiana Monroe. This hour of Super Talk News has been presented by Mama Justice. If you get injured and need legal representation, call Mama Justice today at 662-883-6262. I'm JT Mitchell.
3: From the Domino's.com studio, look at your Q105 weather forecast. 94 your high today, feels warmer than that with that heat index. We are in a heat advisory throughout the day. 76 your overnight low. Tomorrow Thursday warms up a bit more, high of 96 with a low of 76. Temperatures remaining in the upper 90s for Friday and into the weekend. Ole Miss football begins their season September 6th up in Nashville against Louisville. 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
1: 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I'm Caleb Saylor. A man is facing two capital murder charges in connection with a Christmas Eve double homicide in Jackson. Law enforcement took 24-year-old Dennis Summers into custody on Monday. Summers is accused of shooting and killing 22-year-old Rodney Gilbert and 20-year-old George Smith on Lynn Avenue this past December. The suspect was denied bond, meaning he will remain behind bars until sentencing. In Mississippi, a capital murder charge carries the death penalty. Authorities in Neshoba County are looking to crack down on drinking and driving. The Neshoba County Sheriff's Office and the Philadelphia Police Department are participating in the Drive Sober or Get Pulled Over campaign from August 17th through September 7th. The campaign focuses on removing impaired drivers from roadways and encouraging motorists to plan for a safe ride home.
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1: A state agency is working to help visually impaired Mississippians become contributors to the workforce. Dorothy Young with the Office of Vocational Rehabilitation for the Blind tells us more.
4: At our agency, we work with over 1,700 just in our vocational rehabilitation program for the blind.
1: She added that the agency specializes in finding solutions for those whose impairments have caused them to miss out on employment opportunities. These efforts, according to Young, have been mutually beneficial for the blind and also the state.
4: We just closed a put back to work 289 individuals in our great state that are now taxpayers. And when we closed those cases, individuals were earning over $19 an hour.
1: 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I'm Caleb Saylors.

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1: From the Domino's.com studio, look at your Q105 weather forecast. 94 your high today, feels warmer than that with that heat index. We are in a heat advisory throughout the day. 76 your overnight low. Tomorrow, Thursday, warms up a bit more. High of 96 with a low of 76. Temperatures remaining in the upper 90s for Friday and into the weekend. Ole Miss football begins their season September 6th up in Nashville against Louisville. We'll have the coverage of that game and the entire season right here on your flagship station for Ole Miss sports, Q105.
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0: I love you always, forever. And, you know, we kind of touched on this yesterday just a little bit, that Jackie, the bald eagle, passed away. I'm Gina. Thanks so much for taking us along with you as we climb over this Wednesday. You know, she got in a fight with two other eagles, and she was found to be very sick. So this animal rescue in Big Bear brought her there, and she had intensive treatment. You know, she was, like, she had anemia. She had all kinds of things going on, and sadly, she lost her battle. But, you know, the resilience of bald eagles, I mean, we're really, you know, protecting our bird that represents our country. And so I know, while Jackie has since passed away, we have other bald eagles that we look forward to flying high again. So, yeah. Three Doors Down, The Fray, and Bruno Mars up too with Risk It All.
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0: Boy, I don't know if you want to risk eating all the lettuce. You know what I'm saying? Have you bought any? I have since purchased lettuce. I have to kind of, I can't not eat a salad. It's just like in my DNA. Do you hear that scientists have created something that will get people to eat more salad, especially if you like protein lettuce. Although, do you want to eat it? Because now Taylor Farms expanded their recall to include salsa and guacamole products and things like that. Wow. I know, they're not catching a break at all, for sure. Crowded House, Miley Cyrus, Bon Jovi leads the way next.
1: With Supertalk News, I'm Griffin Rowe. Mississippi State Department of Health officials are urging caution on the Gulf Coast after three cases of a deadly flesh-eating bacterium have been reported. Vibrio vulnificus is a bacteria that causes illness when it enters an open wound in salt or brackish water. It can also be contracted from eating contaminated seafood like raw oysters. The flesh-eating bacteria thrives in warm coastal waters and is most prevalent in May through October. According to the CDC, Vibrio vulnificus is the most deadly type of Vibrio bacterial infection, as 1 in 5 cases lead to death. Health officials in Mississippi are urging beachgoers to be cautious and stay out of water on the coast if you have any sort of flesh wound. If you have already come into contact with salt or brackish water, wash the cuts thoroughly with soap. MSDH also recommends avoiding raw or undercooked seafood. 7 deaths have already been reported between Louisiana and Florida in 2026.
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0: and is continuing his dream of reviving the blues by coming out with an album. In 2001, Freeman and his business partners were inspired to open a juke joint in Clarksdale called Ground Zero Blues Club. Flash forward to March of 2026, Freeman created a touring ensemble of blues musicians who blend the southern music with symphonic compositions called Morgan Freeman's Symphonic Blues Experience. Now, on August 14th, they'll release an album under the same name. Although Freeman himself isn't a performer, he is producing and narrating the experience as a, quote, enthusiast. The live album will consist of 12 tracks and be about 45 minutes long. Thalyamara Hall announced on Tuesday that one of their headline events has been cancelled. Laugh Therapy, the comedy experience, originally planned to be on Saturday, August 15th, has been cancelled. Anyone who had previously purchased tickets will receive a full refund. With Super Talk News, I'm Griffin Ray.
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2: From the Domino's.com studio, look at your Q105 weather forecast. 94 your high today, feels warmer than that with that heat index. We are in a heat advisory throughout the day. 76 your overnight low. Tomorrow, Thursday, warms up a bit more. High of 96 with a low of 76. Temperatures remaining in the upper 90s for Friday and into the weekend. Ole Miss football begins their season September 6th up in Nashville against Louisville. We'll have the coverage of that game and the entire season right here on your flagship station for Ole Miss sports, Q105.

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0: Miley Cyrus has got her flowers, and it turns out Harry Styles might have churros for everyone. Did you hear about this? It's kind of cute. So, you know, Harry Styles has been on the road. He played like a huge run at Wembley Stadium across the pond where Shania Twain opened up for him. And now he's been in Mexico City. And so during his residency there, he's actually been treating his fans to free churros. I love that. Who doesn't love a churro? I could go for one or two or 15 right now. Tom Petty's on deck with Free Fallin' next.
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1: With the SuperTalk AgriNews Network, I'm JT Mitchell, and here's your closing market report. From the New York Cotton Exchange, October cotton is down 38 points to 82.71. December cotton is down 15 points to 84.24. From the Chicago Board of Trade, August soybeans are up 17 and a quarter cent to $11.64 and three quarter cents per bushel. November soybeans are up 14 and a half cents to $11.83 and a quarter cent per bushel. September corn is up 20 and a quarter cents to $4.57 per bushel. December corn is up 20 and a quarter cents to $4.80 and three quarter cents per bushel. From the mercantile, August live cattle is down 218 to 230.58. October live cattle is down 253 to 223.80. August feeders are down 383 to 346.35. And September feeders are down 590 to 339.35.
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4: 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Wherever and however you're listening to us, always appreciate it. And hopefully you're staying as cool as possible out there. 95, we are in a heat advisory pretty much through the rest of the week because it's not going to get any cooler. Feels like 103 out there right now. If you got a song you want to hear, let me know about it. Request lines open for you. 662-426-1093. 426-1093. Going to have a guest in studio a little bit later on this afternoon. Miss Erin Smith with CASA of North Mississippi. Going to be giving us the lowdown on the second annual CASA Sneaker Ball coming up on Friday at the Powerhouse. We'll get the details on that and some more information about CASA. How about some music, though? Rick Springfield right now.

0: Train, Meet Virginia on your afternoon drive home here on Q105, today's best mix of music. I'm excited. We've been talking about it quite a bit. High school football just around the corner. Most teams across the state will start their season August the 28th. There's a couple that will begin on the 21st for the regular season. One of those is a school that we carry on our sister station, Supertalk 93.7. They will take on North Delta to start the season August the 21st. You can catch Mag Heights all season long on Supertalk 93.7. Right here on Q105, of course, we will have the Water Valley Blue Devils on 105.5 and the Lafayette Commodores on 105.1. Commodores open up the season at home on the 28th against Wooddale, and then Water Valley takes on Independence. Friday Night Lights, they're about to be turned on, and we got them full blast here on Q105. You can also catch those games at theq105.com, and really most games from around the great state of Mississippi, wherever you might have a family member playing, maybe your alma mater, you can probably listen to those games at supertalk.fm as we carry the most high school games in the great state of Mississippi. I'm hoping the weather cools down a little bit for these high schoolers, because it is hot. I couldn't imagine. 95 feels like 103 right now in Water Valley.
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0: Zen philosopher Basho once wrote, "Flute with no holes, not a flute. 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He's a funny guy.
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0: Heat waves, glass animals. We're definitely in a heat wave across the North Mississippi. I would say the Mid-South anyway, right? 95 feels like 103 right now, and a heat advisory pretty much throughout the rest of the week and the weekend. I kind of feel bad for Ole Miss soccer a little bit. They open up their season tonight, 7 o'clock over at the Ole Miss Soccer Stadium. Definitely go out there and support them, though. 17 new faces on that roster this year, including the head coach. And it should be a good season. I'm looking forward to it. Already some getting some preseason accolades. So season opener tonight for Ole Miss Soccer against Murray State, 7 p.m. over at the Ole Miss Soccer Stadium. Don't forget, those events are free to attend, and they are a lot of fun. So get on out there. If it's not tonight, at least another game this season, if not more than just one. All right, support your Ole Miss soccer team. Should be a good season for them. If you're looking for something else to do tonight, always an option, Singo over at Back Nine Country Club on the Square. That begins at 8 o'clock. That's a lot of fun. Get there early so you get your seat and your Singo cards. They got some great prizes, per usual, tonight over there. And then, if you're feeling a little frisky too, it's always Wine Wednesday over at Lenora's. So plenty of options. Soccer, Singo, wine. To me, that sounds like an elite Wednesday night. Might sound that way to you as well. Your weather forecast and your news coming up next here on your drive home.
1: With SuperTalk News, I'm JT Mitchell. If you drive a Toyota Camry, there's a new recall you may want to know about. Lisa Brady with more.
2: The affected vehicles are all Camrys, more than 650,000 of them globally, including over 500,000 in the U.S., which are model year 2025 and 26 Camry hybrids. The National Highway Traffic Safety Administration says a 7-inch display screen in the vehicles can become blank at startup and potentially deactivate safety indicators, including turn signals and hazard lights, possibly increasing the risk of a crash. The display error can also impact reminders about seat belts and the key left in the ignition. A Toyota subsidiary says letters will be sent to all known owners of affected Camrys, and ultimately dealers will provide a free software update. Toyota and NHTSA also have recall information online.
1: Three cases of flesh-eating bacteria reported by the Mississippi State Department of Health. If you're a beachgoer with an opened wound, do not get in the water.
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1: Preseason camp is underway for college football teams across the state. We caught up with Mississippi State head coach Jeff Lebby to get a glimpse into what he's been seeing since the Bulldogs hit the field.
6: When you get on the grass, if guys love to go play, they love to practice, they love the 108-degree feel like, they are. They're going to be guys that end up getting it done for you. So I think that's probably what I'm most excited about. I think the people that are inside our walls are the right people. There's been a process to that. It's taken time, but as we

0: look at it, man, we've got guys that are really, really competitive, that love to play football and got great intent. And so I think that can carry us forward.
1: Mississippi State kicks off the 2026 season on September 5th against Louisiana Monroe. This hour of Super Talk News has been presented by Mama Justice. If you get injured and need legal representation, call Mama Justice today at 662-883-6262. I'm JT Mitchell.
2: All right, JT, thank you for the news update. 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Heat advisory in effect today and pretty much throughout the week and into the weekend. 750 your sunset, 76 your overnight low. Tomorrow, Thursday, 618 your sunrise, mostly sunny, a little bit warmer, high of 96 with a low of 76. A little warmer Friday with a high of 97. Temperature is going to be in the very upper 90s for Saturday, possibly around 100 if not above by Sunday. It's hot. You know it. We got the hottest mix of music, though, right here on Q105. Journey now.

Foreigner, Double Vision. That one off of the request line. If you got a song you want to hear, it's open for you. 662-426-1093. 662-426-1093.

0: Dan Henley, Boys of Summer on your afternoon drive home here on Q105. Summer still in full effect, and if you didn't know that, step outside. It'll feel like summer. It'll feel like August right where we are here in the great state of Mississippi. Fall camp going on for Ole Miss football. Haven't seen or heard a whole heck of a lot out of there, but according to my sources, Jonte Cook, who was a wide receiver at Texas, then Syracuse, now here at Ole Miss, has kind of been the go-to guy for Trinidad Chambliss in practice. Like that, working good. Also, a nice little caveat is Horatio Fields, who transferred from Auburn, looking good so far in fall camp. He's also a wide receiver. So some positive outlooks, and we'll see what happens when the Rebs spot the dang ball September 6th up in Nashville, Nissan Stadium, against Louisville for that season opener Sunday, September the 6th at 6:30. We'll have the coverage of that game and the entire season right here on your flagship station for Ole Miss Sports, Q105.
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2: 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Thanks for joining us and jamming out to today's best mix of music. Do not forget, Ole Miss Soccer opens up their season tonight against Wright State. That'll be at 7 o'clock over there at the Ole Miss Soccer Stadium. 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Also, you got Singo over at Back 9, Country Club of the Square. That's at 8 o'clock. Then, of course, Wine Wednesday. Always an option for you at Lenora's on Wednesdays as well. It's hot. I know that. I think you do, too. 95 feels like 103 on the square. Here's Uncle Cracker.

0: Blind Melon, no rain. There's not really any rain right now here across North Mississippi. You're listening to Q105 and all of your favorites from the 80s, 90s, 2000s, and today. Well, the first tournament of the FedEx Cup playoffs of the PGA Tour begins tomorrow. The St. Jude FedEx Championship, TPC Southwind in Memphis. It is a full field. There was conversation of Rory not playing in it. He's there. Everyone who qualified for it, the top 70, they're in the show up there. So the best of the best from the PGA Tour going to be teeing it up in a very hot TPC Southwind FedEx St. Jude Championship beginning tomorrow. Are you guys going up there? I don't think I am. Kind of talked about how it's too gosh darn hot to be up there yesterday on the show. I don't think that's going to be the case, but twist my arm, maybe. But it is a little warm to be out watching golf in Memphis, especially during a heat advisory. 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You can play in practice where the Ole Miss golf team does. 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

Bruce Hornsby and the Range, The Way It Is. We're going to have our special guest, Miss Erin Smith, joining us in the studio here coming up next to talk about the Casa Sneaker Ball Powerhouse this Friday night. Nelly Furtado now on your drive home.

0: And all
1: that.
0: I can think of in my head is, these are my people. This is where I come from.
1: And that's how we're going to start it with Miss Erin Smith in the Domino's.com studio on your afternoon drive home. Miss Erin, how are you?
0: I'm fantastic. How are you?
1: I'm so much better now. Hearing you sing, you got your Mississippi People or My Kind of People shirt on. You're vibing today. Big vibe.
0: That we are.
1: It's work day.
0: Sun's out.
1: Sun's out. Shirts are on. Tarps are on. We're all rocking and rolling. Going to be a big event on Friday. The Powerhouse, the annual sneaker ball with costumes.

0: of North Mississippi. Aaron, what year is this now for the Sneaker Ball?
1: Just year two.
0: Really?
1: I know. Just started last year. We used to do the New Year's Eve event and moved it to this just because New Year's Eve is so difficult.
0: A little bit.
1: You know, because we have a big athletic following, and so it makes it more difficult to have good attendance. But yes, year two, and it's going to be big.
0: It's going to be big. I kept thinking it was like year four. I don't know why.
1: No, but there will be a year four.
0: Okay,
1: 2 years.
0: Good. I was already planning ahead. That's why, because I'm like, this thing's been so good. I know it's been longer than 2 years, but that is fantastic. Coming up on Friday, 7 to 11 p.m. over at the Powerhouse. Aaron, tell us about year two of the Sneaker Ball coming up here.
1: Yeah, we are so excited. Really expecting a very large turnout. The Sneaker Ball is essentially you put on your cocktail attire and your favorite sneakers and come to have a good time and support a good cause. And so there we have an adult arcade. So why not get a chance to play arcade games and act like a kid again? And
0: wow.
1: Which we have, you know, we have blackjack, we have skee ball, we have air hockey. We have Pac-Man, some Buck Hunter, you know, all the fun things that that typically you're probably taking your kids to play at the arcade, and they're taking all your money, mm-hmm. whereas you can do this and do it for free and for a good cause. And so that's one highlight. And the other is our silent auction, which is going to be quite large. We have 42 silent auction items, and at the top of that list is a hot ticket item that a lot of people are looking for, and that's 4 tickets to the Ole Miss LSU game.
0: Ooh, you know, I didn't hear that was going to be a sellout. I heard it was going to be a very, very slim crowd for that one.
1: Yeah. I know. Everybody's sitting at home that weekend.
0: Everyone's staying at home for that weekend. That's very cool. So let's not be silent about these items. What else we got?
1: We have a lot of things. We have a turtle box. We have some spa packages, some hair packages. We also have some really cool bourbon packages.
0: All right.
1: We have a restaurant gift card package, which features about 10 local restaurants. And then we also have a staycation. We have some HVAC services. We have some really cool artwork paintings.
0: Nice. All right.
1: From local artists here in Oxford. And you know, when I start thinking about what do we have, I'm like, what do we have? Even though I've been looking at these sheets of paper for the last 2 weeks.
0: Right.
1: But, you know, just some really, really neat things that I think that are going to go and be in somebody's home, or somebody's going to get to enjoy the benefit of them.
0: Perfect. Aaron Smith joining us, of course, the backbone of CASA of North Mississippi. And real quick, Aaron, I know we talk about it every time you join us here in the Dominoes.com studio, but real quick, what exactly does CASA do here in North Mississippi?
1: Yeah, so we advocate for abused and neglected children in the youth court. What that looks like is we recruit, train, and supervise volunteers. Those volunteers are from all walks of life, and they go through a pre-service training, get sworn in by a youth court judge, and we get assigned to court cases when children come into foster care across, well, we serve Lafayette County, Lee County, and Yallabusha.
0: Big range, big area, but you guys are doing God's work for sure. No doubt about that. Aaron Smith joining us. The CASA Sneaker Ball coming up on Friday at the Powerhouse, 7 to 11 p.m. Aaron, where can people go to get their tickets?
1: Yeah, they can go to our website, which is CASAofNorthMississippi.com. They can also find the ticket link on any of our social media platforms, Instagram, Facebook. Give us a like, follow, and join us. You don't want to miss this fun event that's happening on Friday.
0: It's going to be fun. I'm going to try and be there this year. I was waiting for it. That's always the thing.
1: Yeah.
0: You and Kurt Brumman are like, are you going to be there this year?
1: We'll see if he shows up.
0: All right. What are the odds right now? What are my odds?
1: I'd say it's 25% yes, 75% no. That's a challenge.
0: Dang. Not good. The odds are not in my favor.
1: You're too late to order any light-up sneakers, too, so.
0: I know.
1: I'm sure you can find a pair in your closet. Not light-ups, you know, of course.
0: Maybe.
1: It's possible.
0: There's some things in there, no doubt about it. Aaron Smith, always a pleasure. We'll see you. It's 25%. I'll see you on Friday, but the rest of you better make it 100 for the CASA Sneaker Ball coming up Friday at the Powerhouse, 7 to 11 p.m. Get your tickets. Miss Aaron, always a pleasure. Appreciate it.
1: Thank you so much.
0: You got it. More awesome music coming your way here on The Q.
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3: Reporting for Supertalk News, I'm Griffin Ray. A suspect in a shooting and stabbing incident in Pike County was arrested after he was found hiding in a wooded area. Deputies from the Pike County Sheriff's Office responded to the scene near Magnolia Press Road on Tuesday around 8 p.m., where they found one victim suffering from non-life-threatening gunshot and stab wounds. An hour and a half later, suspect LaJarvis Osby was taken into custody in the woods by the sheriff's canine and drone divisions. A woman in Forest County was arrested on aggravated domestic violence charges on August 9th for allegedly shooting a man. The Forest County Sheriff's Office responded to a domestic incident in the Glendale area where deputies discovered a man suffering from a gunshot wound. Ashlyn Spann was taken into custody at the scene, and the condition of the victim remains unknown. For all the latest Mississippi news, sports, weather, and politics, follow us on Facebook, X, or online at supertalk.fm.
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3: Starting August 24th, Chick-fil-A is introducing four new menu items for a limited time. The Chicken and Waffles regular and breakfast sandwiches will feature the signature chicken fillet, three strips of bacon, and honey butter spread on maple-flavored waffles, served with a side of classic syrup. The breakfast sandwich will be available from open until 10:30 a.m., and the regular sandwich will be a larger version that will be available from 10:30 to close. The other two new menu items that Chick-fil-A is unveiling are the S'mores Milkshake and Frosted Coffees. Both will feature ice cream mixed with chocolate shortbread, graham cracker crumbles, as well as marshmallow-flavored syrup and a whipped topping. The items will only be available for a limited time, and it is unclear if they will make a return in the future. But one thing is for certain, they're coming to Mississippi. For all things Mississippi, go to supertalk.fm. With Supertalk News, I'm Griffin Ray.
0: All right, Griffin, thank you. 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Get better with Baptist. 95 feels like 103. We are in that heat advisory until, well, pretty much until Monday. 76, your overnight low, 750, your sunset. Tomorrow, Thursday, 618, your sunrise, partly cloudy, high 96 with a low of 76, high at 97 by Friday with mostly sunny skies, and it gets warmer for the weekend, possibly creeping into the 100 territory by Sunday with plenty of sunshine. So, if you're going to be out and about, please stay hydrated and keep as cool as possible. Thank you to Miss Erin Smith for coming by and telling us and y'all about the Casa Sneaker Ball coming up on Friday and giving me some really, really bad odds if I'm going to show up. Y'all should be there. I'm going to try and make it. Speaking of sneakers, here's Steely Dan.

0: Alanna Miles, Black Velvet on your drive home here on Q105. Well, the USAM, great golf tournament going on up at Marion in Pennsylvania. Had two rebels in the field, Collins Trolio and Tomas Restrepo. Unfortunately, both of them failed to make it into the match play portion of that tournament, but still, an accomplishment to make it to the USAM. Qualifying, not easy for that thing. And qualifying to get into match play, you got to play some pretty good golf, and you got to do it quickly with that one. I believe the cut was at, plus two? And I'm pretty sure there was a playoff for that as well. So had to play some good golf up there in Marion. Old school track. Not very long, but it is a toughie. So congratulations to Collins and Thomas for making it there. Unfortunately, their run up there came a little bit short. But always fun, man. Those amateur events are great. But you got to be real good to even try and qualify for those. Hence how we're playing the old Mississippi dirt circuit down here, which is still a lot of fun. Looking forward to it. Bank plus four ball this weekend over at the Country Club of Oxford. I'm going to try and find a semblance of a golf game between here and Saturday. 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
4: 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You can find out more and get your tickets via the link on the CASA of North Mississippi Instagram and Facebook pages. 95 feels like it's over 100 right now over in Batesville. Ace of Base coming at you.
5: I will survive.

Natalie Imbruglia and Torn on your afternoon drive home. Got to play this one for the birthday man, Mark Knopfler of Dire Straits. 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

0: Like that one, Skate Away, Dire Straits, Mark Knopfler. Happy birthday to Mark Knopfler today. And that'll lead us into what happened on this day in music history. And if you didn't know, it is August the 12th. This month flying by as well. All right. So we know it's Mark Knopfler's birthday. It's also Roy Hayes' birthday of Culture Club and Sir Mix-a-Lot. Music history-wise, in 1978, the Commodores had a run at number one on the charts with Three Times a Lady. And in 2006, LaToya had the number one album on the charts with her debut studio album. On this National Middle Child Day and Vinyl Record Day. Ooh, there you go. So if you're a middle child, today is your day. And throw some vinyl on, too. Celebrate accordingly. Don't forget Ole Miss Soccer. They begin their season tonight, 7 o'clock over at the Ole Miss Soccer Stadium. Those games are free to attend. Also, Singo, back 9, 8 o'clock. Get there early to get a seat and your Singo cards all dialed in. And, of course, Wine Wednesday, always a great option. Any Wednesday. Lenore's a great option anytime. Was there on Saturday celebrating Mr. Child's birthday. That was fun, man. Those crab cakes, whew, they're good. Sound kind of good right now. On that note, always enjoy hanging out with y'all. Want to thank Aaron Smith again for taking the time to come by the Domino's.com studio and give us the lowdown on the Casa Sneaker Ball coming up on Friday over at the Powerhouse. Get your tickets. Find the link, Casa of North Mississippi, on Instagram and on Facebook. We'll not be in studio tomorrow. Got some business at hand to take care of, but we'll wrap up the week on Friday. All right? In the meantime, don't melt, okay? And y'all have a lovely Wednesday night. I'm Hayden King. Later.
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0: I need. And then you fill in the blank, right? I can tell you what I don't need. Pumpkin spice. And we are about to hit that season, my friend. Oh, you know we are. And now people are calling it the toxic norm to question why someone doesn't really like pumpkin spice. I do not like pumpkin spice. This is my thing, right? I'd rather go the maple route. Anyway, people online loving calling it the toxic norms. In the past decade, like lead paint, indoor smoking, Aquanet, food court, orange chicken, right? So now this one, why don't you like pumpkin spice? It's on the list. No way. Matchbox Way, it's going to be here before you know it. Human League and Benson Boots queued up for you too.
1: 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I'm Caleb Saylors. Two people are dead and one is in critical condition following an apparent murder-suicide in Clarksdale. According to a report from law enforcement, officers responded to Westover Apartments Wednesday morning in reference to multiple subjects being shot. Upon arrival, police found Aaliyah Dudley and Lorenzo Morrell deceased. An individual identified as Natasha Tillman was discovered injured and airlifted to medical care. Morrell and Dudley were reportedly in a relationship at the time of the shooting. Police believe Morrell shot both Dudley and Tillman before taking his own life. Authorities are continuing to investigate this incident. For more information, go to supertalk.fm. 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
2: A state agency is working to help visually impaired Mississippians become contributors to the workforce. Dorothy Young with the Office of Vocational Rehabilitation for the Blind tells us more.
3: At our agency, we work with over 1,700 just in our vocational rehabilitation program for the blind.
2: She added that the agency specializes in finding solutions for those whose impairments have caused them to miss out on employment opportunities. These efforts, according to Young, have been mutually beneficial for the blind and also the state.
3: We just closed put back to work 289 individuals in our great state that are now taxpayers. And when we closed those cases, individuals were earning over $19 an hour.
2: 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I'm Caleb Saylors.
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5: Look at your Q105 weather forecast. 95 currently, still feels like it's above 100. Heat advisory in effect through this evening and pretty much through the week. 76 your overnight low, 750 your sunset. Tomorrow, Thursday, 618 your sunrise, mostly sunny, high of 96 with a low of 76. Going to continue to rise heat-wise with a high of 97 Friday and nearing 100 for the weekend. 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
1: Beautiful things like a tattoo of a Mercedes-Benz emblem, right? I'm Gina, not so much. I know. But that's what's happening. You know, there's a big old class action lawsuit against Mercedes because people are being burned or branded by the raised metallic AMG logo in the car because it gets so hot. It has been so ungodly hot around the country, the planet this year. We had the hottest July on record since like 1985 this past summer. So really, you know, when people are saying they're getting branded by these raised logos, they mean it, and they're showing pictures. And so if your skin's exposed, if you've ever been burned by like your, you know, seatbelt, then you know what I'm talking about, right? Class action lawsuit against Mercedes on this one. On the way, we continue our climb with Bon Jovi and Living on a Prayer.

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0: Oh, man. Alex Warren with Ordinary. And talk about staying up, unable to sleep, and just so happened to be in the right place at the right time. A teenager in Alabama was having a sleepless night, so he decided to go to his parents' workshop, get an early start to his day. Boy, he was there at the right time. He saw a 76-year-old woman wandering around, kind of confused, talking about a severe headache. He called 911 right away and stayed with her until the paramedics arrived. Doctors determined she had suffered a brain bleed, and luckily she's doing okay. But you know what? The courthouse decided to give that teenager the life-saving award in his community, and good on him for doing the right thing, being in the right place at the right time and helping someone out, right? On the way, we'll help you out here. American Authors kicking off the next set.
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0: Maroon 5 and memories, and the memories of the pygmy hippos of it all come rushing back with our viral video for the day, and that's of a newborn one. Oh my gosh, born at the Toronto Zoo celebrating the arrival of the endangered pygmy hippo calf. The zoo staff, both mother and calf are doing well. And if you didn't see it, just so you know, there's only about an estimated 2,000 to 3,000 pygmy hippos in the wild. So we are really trying and concentrating our efforts on rejuvenating that population, so to speak. So if you just put in Toronto Zoo pygmy hippo, it should be the first viral video that comes up for you. Nickelback's the first thing that comes up for us next with Photograph.
1: With Super Talk News, I'm Griffin Rick. Mississippi State Department of Health officials are urging caution on the Gulf Coast after three cases of a deadly flesh-eating bacterium have been reported. Vibrio vulnificus is a bacteria that causes illness when it enters an open wound in salt or brackish water. It can also be contracted from eating contaminated seafood like raw oysters. The flesh-eating bacteria thrives in warm coastal waters and is most prevalent in May through October. According to the CDC, Vibrio vulnificus is the most deadly type of Vibrio bacterial infection, as 1 in 5 cases lead to death. Health officials in Mississippi are urging beachgoers to be cautious and stay out of water on the coast if you have any sort of flesh wound. If you have already come into contact with salt or brackish water, wash the cuts thoroughly with soap. MSDH

0: also recommends avoiding raw or undercooked seafood. 7 deaths have already been reported between Louisiana and Florida in 2026.
1: Hello, I'm Sean Tindall, Commissioner of the Mississippi Department of Public Safety. Since 2021, Mississippi has seen a 25% reduction in fatalities involving crashes with commercial motor vehicles. Many of those crashes could have been avoided. DPS, through its MHP's Motor Carrier Unit and the Commercial Transportation Enforcement Division, is partnering with Big Rig Truckers to conduct safety checks across our state for the Trooper and Trucker Safety Initiative. The Department of Public Safety and the Federal Motor Carrier Safety Administration are working together to keep our highways safe for everyone. Thank you, and drive safely.
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0: Mississippi native Morgan Freeman is continuing his dream of reviving the blues by coming out with an album. In 2001, Freeman and his business partners were inspired to open a juke joint in Clarksdale called Ground Zero Blues Club. Flash forward to March of 2026, Freeman created a touring ensemble of blues musicians who blend the southern music with symphonic compositions called Morgan Freeman's Symphonic Blues Experience. Now, on August 14th, they'll release an album under the same name. Although Freeman himself isn't a performer, he is producing and narrating the experience as a, quote, enthusiast. The live album will consist of 12 tracks and be about 45 minutes long. Thalyamara Hall announced on Tuesday that one of their headline events has been canceled. Laugh Therapy, The Comedy Experience, originally planned to be on Saturday, August 15th, has been canceled. Anyone who had previously purchased tickets will receive a full refund. With Super Talk News, I'm Griffin Ray.
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4: Look at your Q105 weather forecast. 95 currently, still feels like it's above 100. Heat advisory in effect through this evening and pretty much through the week. 76 your overnight low, 750 your sunset. Tomorrow, Thursday, 618 your sunrise, mostly sunny, high 96 with a low of 76. Going to continue to rise heat-wise with a high of 97 Friday and nearing 100 for the weekend. 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

0: We did it. We climbed over this Wednesday like a boss. I'm Gina. Thanks so much for taking us along with you. How you doing? I know. It's time for me to get out of here, leave you back inside the music with Leona Lewis and Bleeding Love. Have a great rest of your Wednesday. See ya.
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